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1: All clear for tonight's forecast with a low of 13. Starting off with sunshine for tomorrow, but becoming partly cloudy early in the afternoon. And by late afternoon, we could see showers or a thunderstorm. High 27. Cloudy Friday night with the chance of showers and a low of 17. On Saturday, cloudy with the chance of showers, high of 25. And for Sunday, cloudy with the chance of showers and a high of 25. On holiday Monday, it's sunshine and a high of 26.
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5: All clear for tonight's forecast with a low of 13. Starting off with sunshine for tomorrow, but becoming partly cloudy early in the afternoon. And by late afternoon, we could see showers or a thunderstorm. High 27. Cloudy Friday night with the chance of showers and a low of 17. On Saturday, cloudy with the chance of showers, high of 25. And for Sunday, cloudy with the chance of showers and a high of 25. On holiday Monday, it's sunshine and a high of 26.
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4: All clear for tonight's forecast with a low of 13. Starting off with sunshine for tomorrow, but becoming partly cloudy early in the afternoon. And by late afternoon, we could see showers or a thunderstorm. High 27. Cloudy Friday night with the chance of showers and a low of 17. On Saturday, cloudy with the chance of showers. High of 25. And for Sunday, cloudy with the chance of showers and a high of 25. On holiday Monday, it's sunshine and a high of 26.
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1: On a warm summer's evening, on a train bound for nowhere, I met up with a gambler. 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
3: All clear for tonight's forecast with a low of 13. Starting off with sunshine for tomorrow, but becoming partly cloudy early in the afternoon. And by late afternoon, we could see showers or a thunderstorm. High 27. Cloudy Friday night with the chance of showers and a low of 17. On Saturday, cloudy with the chance of showers, high of 25. And for Sunday, cloudy with the chance of showers and a high of 25. On holiday Monday, it's sunshine and a high of 26.
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1: 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As we head into the civic long weekend, five Huron County beaches have been deemed unsafe for swimming. Huron Perth Public Health says weekly water testing has found high levels of E. coli in the water at Amberlea, Godrich Main, Godrich Rotary Cove, Pavilion Road Beach, and Hay Township Park. Signs warning people to stay out of the water have been posted and will remain in place until further testing shows bacteria levels have subsided. Choosing to swim in the water despite the warning can lead to minor skin, eye, ear, nose, and throat infections or stomach illness. Earlier this week, Kincardine Station Beach and Huron-Kinloss's Point Clark Beach were also flagged for high E. coli levels. Political interest is lagging in Howick Township. As of yesterday, only one person has filed nomination papers to run in this fall's municipal election. The township's council is made up of five members, a reeve, deputy reeve, and three councillors. CAO Caitlin Gillis says three members of the current council have indicated they will not run

0: re-election, while the other two remain undecided. As a result, she's trying to encourage more people to explore running for local council.
1: We have a great team here on the township staff side that are here to support council for them to be able to make the decisions that we need to make when it comes to budget and setting policies. And we're ready for some new faces that are interested, and it's just great to get involved with your community.
0: The deadline to file nomination papers is August 21st, but that could be extended to August 26th if there are not enough candidates by then. Outdoor movie nights return to Georgian Bluffs tonight. The township will be playing the classic film The Princess Bride at the Shallow Lake Arena at 8:30. Movie lovers are encouraged to bring a blanket or lawn chair and their favorite movie snacks for the family-friendly viewing. Next, Georgian Bluffs will screen Despicable Me at the Balmy Beach Ball Diamond on August 14th and Cars at Cobble Beach Resort on September 4th. The movies are free to attend. Environmental concerns appear to be shifting the political landscape in Canada. As Janice McKay tells us, a fresh Angus Reid survey shows growing voter anxiety over the environment is fueling a shift from red to orange.
2: One in six people who voted Liberal in 2025 now say they support the NDP, and half of those switching blame climate policy. Over 21% of Canadians now rank climate change among their top concerns, a notable bump from 14% earlier this spring. That figure rises to 30% among voters aged 18 to 24. Currently, NDP and Bloc supporters are the only major voter bases ranking environment and climate change in their top five political issues.
0: The online poll surveyed over 1,700 Canadian adults between July 25th and 27th. It was published by the Canadian Press. For more on these and other stories, go to cknxnewstoday.ca.
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0: The Toronto Tempo dropped their fifth game in a row last night, losing 104-72 to the Minnesota Lynx. Minnesota's win streak now sits at 9. Laura Yashkita and Marina Mabry led the Tempo with 19 and 16 points. Toronto Raptors All-Star Scotty Barnes was among the fans in the stands at the game at Scotiabank Arena. Xander Horvath has 3 touchdowns as the BC Lions defeated the Winnipeg Blue Bombers 35-19 in last night's CFL action. Canadian athletes earned another 6 medals at the Commonwealth Games yesterday. London's Damian Warner had a slight lead in the men's decathlon, which will continue today. It was an off night for the Toronto Blue Jays. They return to action tonight, welcoming St. Louis. The International Ice Hockey Federation has announced Russia will not be allowed to participate in 4 tournaments next year. Ongoing safety, security, and sporting integrity concerns were cited as reasons.
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0: Mainly sunny today, a high of 27. That'll feel a bit warmer with the humidity. Tonight, cloudy, slight chance of showers. Could see an overnight thunderstorm, a low of 19. Tomorrow, mainly cloudy, showers, and possibly a thunderstorm in the afternoon, a high of 25. Right now, it's 12.
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0: 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Well, it looks like a beautiful day to start off the weekend today. Lots of sunshine, but lots of clouds on Saturday and Sunday. Tomorrow, we might see some showers in the mix. Those could start tonight with the risk of a thunderstorm. Otherwise, today's humidity could have it feeling as hot as 30, right now hovering in the mid-teens. A full look at weather with our next update from the CKNX newsroom.
1: Good morning, I'm Miranda Chant, and here are some of the stories we're following. Howick Township needs more people to run in this fall's municipal election. Swimming's off limits at 5 Huron County beaches, and an inconceivable evening of fun is set for tonight in Georgian Bluffs. I'll have more details on these and other stories coming up.
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AM 920 CKNX. Good morning, it's Cordell. It's the Big Breakfast. Good morning, it's Cordell. So truthfully, I don't know if you've thought about this, but if you were to pass away tomorrow, or both you and your partner if you're married, who would deal with all the stuff in your house? And are they going to have to deal with a mess? Are they going to have to sort through a bunch of things? How much clutter are your loved ones going to have to deal with when you're gone? Apparently a lot, because according to a new survey of adults, when it comes to inheritance, half of us would rather inherit nothing at all than have to deal with all the clutter and the mess and all the possessions that their loved one has left behind. Just 20% would choose to inherit everything that a loved one owned. 51% said, you know what, I'll just take a few items. But again, the biggest concern is the clutter. 65% of people in the survey said they can't even deal with their own clutter, let alone having to deal with a relative who's passed away. Over half, about 58%, said that they've had to clear out a relative's home after they've passed, and most of them said that it made grieving a lot harder because they had to deal with the stress of dealing with those possessions afterwards. It's kind of a macabre conversation, but if you were gone tomorrow, what is the weirdest thing that your loved ones are going to have to deal with when cleaning out your house? Are you willing to share? Do you have like an odd collection of some kind? Or if you've been through the process, what is the oddest thing that you've ever found having to clean out someone's house? Maybe you work as a housekeeper and you have to do that sort of thing professionally. What's the weirdest thing that you've ever found cleaning out someone's house? Let me know. Would love to hear from you this morning. You can reach out to me on the CKNX studio line powered by Rico Foods at 1-800-668-2569. Or you can email me through our website at cknx.ca.

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1: 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As we head into the civic long weekend, five Huron County beaches have been deemed unsafe for swimming. Huron Perth Public Health says weekly water testing has found high levels of E. coli in the water at Amberley, Godrich Main, Godrich Rotary Cove, Pavilion Road Beach, and Hay Township Park. Signs warning people to stay out of the water have been posted. Choosing to swim in the water despite the warning can lead to minor skin, eye, ear, nose, or throat infections and stomach illness. Earlier this week, Kincardine Station Beach and Huron Kinloss's Point Clark Beach were also flagged for high E. coli levels. Political interest is lagging in Howick Township. As of yesterday, only one person has filed nomination papers to run in this fall's municipal election. CAO Caitlin Gillis says three members of the current five-member council have indicated they will not run for re-election, while the other two remain undecided. As a result, she's trying to encourage more people to explore running for local council.
2: We have a great team here on the township staff side that are here to support council for them to be able to make the decisions that we need to make when it comes to budget and setting policies. And we're ready for some new faces that are interested, and it's just great to get involved with your community.
1: The deadline to file nomination papers is August 21st, but that could be extended to August 26th if there are not enough candidates by then. Outdoor movie nights return to Georgian Bluffs tonight. The township will be playing the classic film The Princess Bride at the Shallow Lake Arena at 8:30. Movie lovers are encouraged to bring a blanket or lawn chair and their favorite movie snacks for the family-friendly viewing. Next, Georgian Bluffs will screen Despicable Me at the Balmy Beach Ball Diamond on August 14th and Cars at Cobble Beach Resort on September 4th. The movies are free to attend. Environmental concerns appear to be shifting the political landscape in Canada. As Janice McKay tells us, a fresh Angus Reid survey shows growing voter anxiety over the environment is fueling a shift from red to orange.
3: One in six people who voted Liberal in 2025 now say they support the NDP, and half of those switching blame climate policy. Over 21% of Canadians now rank climate change among their top concerns, a notable bump from 14% earlier this spring. That figure rises to 30% among voters aged 18 to 24. Currently, NDP and Bloc supporters are the only major voter bases ranking environment and climate change in their top five political issues.
1: The online poll surveyed over 1,700 Canadian adults between July 25th and 27th. It was published by the Canadian Press. For more on these and other stories, go to cknxnewstoday.ca.
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1: Former Olympic champion Damian Warner is hanging on to a slim lead halfway through the men's decathlon at the Commonwealth Games. Warner topped the stands after five events yesterday. The decathlon continues today. Canada sits third in the Commonwealth table behind Australia and England after adding six medals yesterday. That pushes the country's total to 45. 15 gold, 13 silver, and 17 bronze. In the WNBA, the Toronto Tempo had their lowest scoring game last night, losing to Minnesota 104-72. Xander Horvath ran for a trio of touchdowns to help rookie BC Lions quarterback Caden Salter record a 35-19 win over the Winnipeg Blue Bombers in his first CFL start. Salter showed his mobility more than his arm as the Lions picked up their second win of the season. The Texas native was 7 of 15 passing for 96 yards and one touchdown, but ran 10 times for 160 yards.
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1: Mainly sunny today, a high of 27. That'll feel a bit warmer with the humidity. Tonight, cloudy, slight chance of showers. Could see an overnight thunderstorm, a low of 19. Tomorrow, mainly cloudy, showers, and possibly a thunderstorm in the afternoon, a high of 25. Right now, it's 12.
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0: 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Well, it looks like a beautiful day to start off the weekend today. Lots of sunshine, but lots of clouds on Saturday and Sunday. Tomorrow, we might see some showers in the mix. Those could start tonight with the risk of a thunderstorm. Otherwise, today's humidity could have it feeling as hot as 30, right now hovering in the mid-teens. A full look at weather with our next update from the CKNX newsroom.
1: Good morning, I'm Miranda Chant, and here are some of the stories we're following. How Wick Township needs more people to run in this fall's municipal election. Swimming's off limits at 5 Huron County beaches, and an inconceivable evening of fun is set for tonight in Georgian Bluffs. I'll have more details on these and other stories coming up.
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0: 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Good morning, it's Cordell. All right, let's get into some of our feel-good stories of the day. There's a photo taken by NASA's Curiosity rover on Mars that's gone viral because some people think it looks like an unexploded alien missile or maybe a spacecraft. It does sort of look like a Star Wars spacecraft of some kind. But then again, it also just looks like a pile of rocks, which is exactly what NASA thinks it is. Although the emphasis on thinks because they haven't actually explored it. Researchers have developed a tiny sensor that's going to make it a lot easier now to detect diseases like Parkinson's in the near future. They can detect dopamine now from a single teardrop. That's, of course, the brain chemical that controls movement, mood, and thinking. So they'll be able to do these sorts of tests without needles or drawing blood now. An artificial intelligence system was created just for one purpose, to create the best burger in the world. And apparently they succeeded on one level. They did create a burger, this AI program, that rated higher than McDonald's Big Mac in a blind taste test. The Burger AI, that's what's called, Burger AI, was trained on over 2,200 different burger recipes, and it went through billions of possible ingredient combinations. Its goal was to balance taste, nutrition, and environmental impact, and its biggest success was a beef and mushroom burger that was rated as popular as the Big Mac. And there's a man who's gone viral for saving his customers' shipping costs by adding rocks to the box. Yeah, apparently when they order razors from this guy, he always throws in some rocks on the bottom because if the package is too light, he says it can get jammed in sorting machines. And so they have to sort the light boxes by hand, and it costs more money to do that. So he puts rocks in the boxes to make them way heavier, and the shipping costs are significantly cheaper.
1: This is a 13.1-ounce order. It costs $7.60 to ship. Now, let's add some rocks to the order. It now costs $5.97 to ship.
0: I know rock, blunt, scissors. Does it do the same thing to razors, though? I don't know. 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Reach out to us on the text line or through our website. And maybe we'll get it on a future edition of the Big Vibes Minute.
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1: 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Two major unions stateside have written U.S. Trade Representative Jamieson Greer asking him to reconsider tariffs against Canada. The United Steelworkers and the International Association of Machinists and Aerospace Workers made the plea. The letter calls on the U.S. and Canada to align trade policies to fight predatory trade practices by countries like China. President Donald Trump last week signed an order to impose an additional 50% tariff on many Canadian goods. That comes into effect August 19th. Howick Township is in need of more candidates for this fall's municipal election. With a population of just over 4,000, the township doesn't usually have a wide election field. In 2022, all members of council were acclaimed. However, the majority of current council isn't seeking another term, and two members are undecided. CAO Caitlin Gillis says if they can't get enough candidates for the five seats on council, the deadline to file nomination papers will be extended.
2: If after Thursday following nomination day there still is not enough candidates, we would acclaim anyone that did add their name, and then because we wouldn't have enough to form a quorum, we would need to either fill the vacancy by appointing a person, or we would be required to hold a by-election. And we'd really like to avoid that. It's an additional cost to the taxpayers.
1: Because the township has a small population, potential candidates do not need to collect any signatures. They just need to schedule a window with town staff to file their papers and pay a filing fee. High E. coli levels have led to no swim advisories at five Huron County beaches. Amberley, Pavilion Road, Hay Township, and Goderich, Maine, and Rotary Cove beaches were flagged yesterday after weekly water testing found the elevated bacteria levels. Huron Perth Public Health will resample the water today with results expected tomorrow. In the meantime, people should stay out of the water to avoid illness and infection. Results of retesting at Concordon Station Beach, as well as Point Clark Beach and Huron Kinloss, could be released today after they were also found to have high E. coli levels earlier this week. The township of Georgian Bluffs is kicking off another round of outdoor movie nights tonight. Janice McKay has the details.
3: Locals and visitors are invited to head to Shallow Lake Arena tonight at 8:30 for a screening of the iconic family favorite, The Princess Bride. Organizers encourage moviegoers to pack their own lawn chairs, cozy blankets, and snacks for the open-air event, although free popcorn will also be provided.

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1: The Toronto Tempo dropped their fifth game in a row last night, losing 104-72 to the Minnesota Lynx. Minnesota's win streak now sits at 9. Laura Yashkaita and Marina Mabry led the Tempo with 19 and 16 points. Toronto Raptors All-Star Scotty Barnes was among the fans in the stands at the game at Scotiabank Arena. Xander Horvath had three touchdowns as the BC Lions defeated the Winnipeg Blue Bombers 35-19 in last night's CFL action. Canadian athletes earned another six medals at the Commonwealth Games yesterday. London's Damian Warner has a slight lead in the men's decathlon, which continues today. It was an off night for the Toronto Blue Jays. They return to action tonight, welcoming St. Louis. The International Ice Hockey Federation has announced Russia will not be allowed to participate in four tournaments next year. Ongoing safety, security, and sporting integrity concerns were cited as reasons.
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1: Mainly sunny today, a high of 27. That'll feel a bit warmer with the humidity. Tonight, cloudy, slight chance of showers. Could see an overnight thunderstorm, a low of 19. Tomorrow, mainly cloudy, showers, and possibly a thunderstorm in the afternoon, a high of 25. Right now, it's 12.
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0: 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Well, it looks like a beautiful day to start off the weekend today. Lots of sunshine, but lots of clouds on Saturday and Sunday. Tomorrow, we might see some showers in the mix. Those could start tonight with the risk of a thunderstorm. Otherwise, today's humidity could have it feeling as hot as 30, right now hovering in the mid-teens. A full look at weather with our next update from the CKNX newsroom.
1: Good morning. I'm Miranda Chant, and here are some of the stories we're following. More Midwestern Ontario beaches have been flagged for high E. coli levels. Howick Township residents are being asked to consider running for municipal politics, and a new poll shows environmental concerns are causing a shift in political support. I'll have more details on these and other stories coming up.
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0: It's a day of school. All right, time for some entertainment news. At movie theaters this weekend, the new Spider-Man movie, Brand New Day, with Tom Holland and Zendaya. And if that movie becomes number one, and it probably will, it'll have to knock off The Odyssey to do it. The Odyssey, of course, also stars Tom Holland and Zendaya. Meanwhile, fans and critics on the whole saying this is the best Spider-Man movie yet. Tom Holland, for his part, also saying, though, that there's a full plan for passing the torch off to a new Spider-Man actor in the near future. Singer John Legend is getting his biggest acting role to date. He'll be playing Harry Belafonte in The Road Home. It's a new movie about the controversy surrounding Paul Simon's Graceland album, which he made in South Africa during apartheid. Jonathan Taylor Thomas, who quit acting back in the early 2000s after starring in Home Improvement and voicing the young Simba in The Lion King, recently turned 44, and he made a rare public appearance the other day, seen out in public with his Home Improvement mom, Patricia Richardson, and one of his TV brothers from the show, Taryn Noah Smith. Fans are now wondering if this means an on-screen character reunion is on the way. 85-year-old Knott's Landing star Donna Mills has joined OnlyFans, but she says it's not about doing anything scandalous, it's just about giving longtime fans a chance to connect with her directly. Meanwhile, congratulations to Shania Twain, who's celebrating an anniversary with her second husband, Frederick. Hard to believe they've now been married for 15 years. That's longer than she was married to Mutt Lange, who she wrote many of her biggest hits with. Some persistent rumors that longtime friends and former co-judges together on American Idol, Keith Urban and Jennifer Lopez, may have a potential budding romance after they recently reconnected following their high-profile divorces.

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1: 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As we head into the civic long weekend, five Huron County beaches have been deemed unsafe for swimming. Huron Perth Public Health says weekly water testing has found high levels of E. coli in the water at Amberley, Godrich Main, Godrich Rotary Cove, Pavilion Road Beach, and Hay Township Park. Signs warning people to stay out of the water have been posted. Choosing to swim in the water despite the warning can lead to minor skin, eye, ear, nose, or throat infections and stomach illness. Earlier this week, Kincardine Station Beach and Huron-Kinloss's Point Clark Beach were also flagged for high E. coli levels. Political interest is lagging in Howick Township. As of yesterday, only one person has filed nomination papers to run in this fall's municipal election. CAO Caitlin Gillis says three members of the current five-member council have indicated they will not run for re-election, while the other two remain undecided. As a result, she's trying to encourage more people to explore running for local council.
2: We have a great team here on the township staff side that are here to support council for them to be able to make the decisions that we need to make when it comes to budget and setting policies. And we're ready for some new faces that are interested, and it's just great to get involved with your community.
1: The deadline to file nomination papers is August 21st, but that could be extended to August 26th if there are not enough candidates by then. Outdoor movie nights return to Georgian Bluffs tonight. The township will be playing the classic film The Princess Bride at the Shallow Lake Arena at 8:30. Movie lovers are encouraged to bring a blanket or lawn chair and their favorite movie snacks for the family-friendly viewing. Next, Georgian Bluffs will screen Despicable Me at the Balmy Beach Ball Diamond on August 14th and Cars at Cobble Beach Resort on September 4th. The movies are free to attend. Environmental concerns appear to be shifting the political landscape in Canada. As Janice McKay tells us, a fresh Angus Reid survey shows growing voter anxiety over the environment is fueling a shift from red to orange.
3: One in six people who voted Liberal in 2025 now say they support the NDP, and half of those switching blame climate policy. Over 21% of Canadians now rank climate change among their top concerns, a notable bump from 14% earlier this spring. That figure rises to 30% among voters aged 18 to 24. Currently, NDP and Bloc supporters are the only major voter bases ranking environment and climate change in their top five political issues.
1: The online poll surveyed over 1,700 Canadian adults between July 25th and 27th. It was published by the Canadian Press. For more on these and other stories, go to CKNXNewsToday.ca.
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1: Former Olympic champion Damian Warner is hanging on to a slim lead halfway through the men's decathlon at the Commonwealth Games. Warner topped the stands after five events yesterday. The decathlon continues today. Canada sits third in the Commonwealth table behind Australia and England after adding six medals yesterday. That pushes the country's total to 45. 15 gold, 13 silver, and 17 bronze. In the WNBA, the Toronto Tempo had their lowest scoring game last night, losing to Minnesota 104-72. Xander Horvath ran for a trio of touchdowns to help rookie BC Lions quarterback Caden Salter record a 35-19 win over the Winnipeg Blue Bombers in his first CFL start. Salter showed his mobility more than his arm as the Lions picked up their second win of the season. The Texas native was 7 of 15 passing for 96 yards and one touchdown, but ran 10 times for 160 yards.
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1: Mainly sunny today, a high of 27. That'll feel a bit warmer with the humidity. Tonight, cloudy, slight chance of showers. Could see an overnight thunderstorm, a low of 19. Tomorrow, mainly cloudy, showers, and possibly a thunderstorm in the afternoon, a high of 25. Right now, it's 12.
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0: 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Well, it looks like a beautiful day to start off the weekend today. Lots of sunshine, but lots of clouds on Saturday and Sunday. Tomorrow, we might see some showers in the mix. Those could start tonight with the risk of a thunderstorm. Otherwise, today's humidity could have it feeling as hot as 30, right now hovering in the mid-teens. A full look at weather with our next update from the CKNX newsroom.
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0: AM 920 CKNX. Good morning, it's Cordell. Oh, my friends, I read a new study this morning that made me laugh a little bit because, well, as we get older, we start to slow down a little bit. You know, eventually it's not about hanging out with our friends at the bar on a Saturday night or catching a concert. Necessarily, we start going to bed a little earlier as we get older, and our pastimes tend to be a little more subdued. And you may start to think of yourself as being a boring person. Well, let me tell you something. Even if that was true, it turns out your boring lifestyle might actually be good for you. According to a study out of the University of Missouri, where they studied several people, including many with insomnia, and they found that participants in the survey who have boring lives also reported having less physical pain, fewer symptoms of depression, even when their sleep quality was poor. They tended to wake up, eat, work, socialize, and go to bed at the same times, which helped regulate their body's internal clock, and they didn't vary from it much. The same routine, boring as it may be, mundane as it is, can actually be really healthy for you. Not staying up late, you know, here and there to watch a movie or hang out with friends or whatever. Going to bed at the same time and getting up and doing your routine is apparently really good for you. Let me ask you though, what is one thing that you used to do all the time that you really miss? What was something you used to do all the time when you were a teenager or in your early 20s or whatever that brings back lots of fond memories but isn't something that you could bring yourself to do today? Let me know on the CKNX studio line powered by Rico Foods at 1-800-668-2569, or you can email me through our website at CKNX.ca.
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1: With an update from CKNXNewsToday.ca, I'm Miranda Chant. As the clock ticks closer to a possible strike by flight attendants, WestJet will allow customers to make a one-time change or cancellation with no fees. The airline's 4,400 flight attendants could walk off the job as early as 12:01 Sunday. At this point, WestJet doesn't expect any immediate impact on travel, but warns that will change if the two sides don't reach a deal by the deadline. Beachgoers in Midwestern Ontario have even more spots to avoid heading into the Civic Long Weekend. Weekly water sampling by Huron Perth Public Health found Amberlea, Pavilion Road, Hay Township, and Goderich Main and Rotary Cove beaches have unsafe levels of E. coli present. As such, the five beaches have been deemed unsafe for swimming. Doing so when there is high bacteria levels can result in infection and stomach illness. The water will be resampled today with results expected tomorrow. Earlier this week, Grey Bruce Public Health issued a similar warning for Kincardine Station Beach and Huron Kinloss's Point Clark Beach. The township of Howick is concerned about a lack of candidates for this fall's municipal election. No members of council have filed for re-election and three members have already ruled it out. Right now, the township only has one candidate running for the five-member council. CAO Caitlin Gillis says the role of serving on council is rewarding and not as demanding as you might think.
2: It's maybe not as much of a time commitment as they might think it is.

0: We generally have two meetings per month, and they receive their agenda usually before a weekend so that they have time to review it. And a lot of inquiries that come through the public to members of council often get referred back to staff because we're here to do the day-to-day work.
1: In order to run, candidates have to live in or own land in Howick and be 18 years of age or older. The deadline to apply is August 21st. Loblaws says customers are increasingly avoiding the fresh produce section, opting instead for frozen fruit and veggies. The grocery giant's frozen veg sales rose 5% in the second quarter. Affordability is driving the decision as Canadians coping with the rising cost of food try to stretch their budgets. Statistics Canada reported that prices for fresh vegetables rose more than 9% in June year over year, and food inflation has outpaced overall inflation for 17 months in a row. In our daily poll question powered by Walkerton Toyota, we're asking if you've switched from fresh to frozen fruit and veg to save cash. Answer and find out more on these and other stories at cknxnewstoday.ca.
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1: The Toronto Tempo dropped their fifth game in a row last night, losing 104-72 to the Minnesota Lynx. Minnesota's win streak now sits at 9. Laura Yashkaita and Marina Mabry led the Tempo with 19 and 16 points. Toronto Raptors All-Star Scotty Barnes was among the fans in the stands at the game at Scotiabank Arena. Xander Horvath had three touchdowns as the BC Lions defeated the Winnipeg Blue Bombers 35-19 in last night's CFL action. Canadian athletes earned another six medals at the Commonwealth Games yesterday. London's Damian Warner has a slight lead in the men's decathlon, which continues today. It was an off night for the Toronto Blue Jays. They return to action tonight, welcoming St. Louis. The International Ice Hockey Federation has announced Russia will not be allowed to participate in four tournaments next year. Ongoing safety, security, and sporting integrity concerns were cited as reasons.
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1: Mainly sunny today, a high of 27. That'll feel slightly warmer with the humidity. Tonight, cloudy, slight chance of showers. Could see an overnight thunderstorm, a low of 19. Tomorrow, mainly cloudy, showers, and possibly a thunderstorm in the afternoon, a high of 25. Right now, it's 14.
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8: I'm Adam Bell, and this is the Farm News. Ag leaders say Canada may need a broader whole-of-government strategy to strengthen the sector, but the next federal-provincial policy framework may not be the right tool. The framework will replace the Sustainable Canadian Agricultural Partnership in 2028. Panelists at the Canadian Federation of Agriculture's Summer Summit argued agriculture supports areas including health, defense, trade, and infrastructure, meaning funding should not come exclusively from agriculture budgets. They also called for future programs to be judged by measurable results, including farm profitability, productivity, working capital, and technology investment. Meanwhile, a Canadian senator says voluntary standards and regulatory sandboxes could help agriculture adopt new technology more quickly. Senator Colin Deakin says the system is too low and often blocks innovation and points to agricultural drones as one area where regulations have failed to keep pace. Industry reps also call for greater use of consensus-based standards, arguing they can adapt more quickly than regulations while maintaining safety. And ADM plans to expand oilseed processing capacity at 4 United States plants as demand grows for renewable fuels. The upgrades in Indiana, Missouri, Nebraska, and North Dakota are expected to add over 500,000 tons of annual crushing capacity in North America by early 2029. Demand for soybean oil has increased as production of renewable diesel and sustainable aviation fuel expands. The development could also influence Canadian canola prices, which are closely tied to the American soybean oil market. That's all for the Farm News. For more Agri-Media news and information, visit mynewstoday.ca.
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1: All right, today we have the story behind a number one song from Carrie Underwood. This song's formula has been very successful for Carrie Underwood, a woman who's been done wrong, and she's going to let him know that she's not happy about it. Carrie says one of the things she loves about the song is just how mean it is, telling the person that you wish you'd never even met them. As the story goes, Carrie and three fellow songwriters were sitting around one day. The guys had their guitars, and they were playing something kind of bluesy. Then the other woman in the group of songwriters, Cara Diagordi, started going nah, nah, nah to the music. They liked it a lot, so they used a variation of it for the hook, and what eventually would become the name of the song.
2: When I hear Undo It, I think of just getting to be sassy. Everything about that song is just fun, and it's sassy, and it's attitude, and getting to, you know, mark that time in my life and career by having the video be like a live thing on stage. Everything about it was just fun and sassy.
1: Now, it's extremely rare to write two hit songs in the same songwriting session, but that's what happened because not only did they write today's song, they also wrote Carrie's hit Mama's Song. Two hits in 5 hours. We head back to this week in 2010 for Carrie Underwood and Undo It on AM 920 CKNX.

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3: 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Two major unions stateside have written U.S. Trade Representative Jamison Greer asking him to reconsider tariffs against Canada. The United Steelworkers and the International Association of Machinists and Aerospace Workers made the plea. The letter calls on the U.S. and Canada to align trade policies to fight predatory trade practices by countries like China. President Donald Trump last week signed an order to impose an additional 50% tariff on many Canadian goods. That comes into effect August 19th. Howick Township is in need of more candidates for this fall's municipal election. With a population of just over 4,000, the township doesn't usually have a wide election field. In 2022, all members of council were acclaimed. However, the majority of current council isn't seeking another term, and two members are undecided. CAO Caitlin Gillis says if they can't get enough candidates for the five seats on council, the deadline to file nomination papers will be extended.
4: If after the Thursday following nomination day there still is not enough candidates, we would acclaim anyone that did add their name, and then because we wouldn't have enough to form a quorum, we would need to either fill the vacancy by appointing a person, or we would be required to hold a by-election. And we'd really like to avoid that. It's an additional cost to the taxpayers.
3: Because the township has a small population, potential candidates do not need to collect any signatures. They just need to schedule a window with town staff to file their papers and pay a filing fee. High E. coli levels have led to no swim advisories at five Huron County beaches. Amberley, Pavilion Road, Hay Township, and Goderich, Main, and Rotary Cove beaches were flagged yesterday after weekly water testing found the elevated bacteria levels. Huron Perth Public Health will resample the water today with results expected tomorrow. In the meantime, people should stay out of the water to avoid illness and infection. Results of retesting at Concordon Station Beach, as well as Point Clark Beach and Huron Kinloss, could be released today after they were also found to have high E. coli levels earlier this week. The township of Georgian Bluffs is kicking off another round of outdoor movie nights tonight. Janice McKay has the details.
5: Locals and visitors are invited to head to Shallow Lake Arena tonight at 8:30 for a screening of the iconic family favorite, The Princess Bride. Organizers encourage moviegoers to pack their own lawn chairs, cozy blankets, and snacks for the open-air event, although free popcorn will also be provided. The gathering marks the start of three outdoor movie events. For CKNXNewsToday.ca, I'm Janice McKay.
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3: Former Olympic champion Damian Warner is hanging on to a slim lead halfway through the men's decathlon at the Commonwealth Games. Warner topped the stands after five events yesterday. The decathlon continues today. Canada sits third in the Commonwealth table behind Australia and England after adding six medals yesterday. That pushes the country's total to 45. 15 gold, 13 silver, and 17 bronze. In the WNBA, the Toronto Tempo had their lowest scoring game last night, losing to Minnesota 104-72. Xander Horvath ran for a trio of touchdowns to help rookie BC Lions quarterback Caden Salter record a 35-19 win over the Winnipeg Blue Bombers in his first CFL start. Salter showed his mobility more than his arm as the Lions picked up their second win win of the season. The Texas native was 7 of 15 passing for 96 yards and one touchdown, but ran 10 times for 160 yards. Mainly sunny today, a high of 27. That'll feel a bit warmer with the humidity. Tonight, cloudy, slight chance of showers. Could see an overnight thunderstorm, a low of 19. Tomorrow, mainly cloudy, showers, and possibly a thunderstorm in the afternoon, a high of 25. Right now, it's 18.
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0: 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Well, it looks like a beautiful day to start off the weekend today. Lots of sunshine, but lots of clouds on Saturday and Sunday. Tomorrow, we might see some showers in the mix. Those could start tonight with the risk of a thunderstorm. Otherwise, today's humidity could have it feeling as hot as 30, right now hovering in the mid-teens. A full look at weather with our next update from the CKNX newsroom.
1: Good morning. I'm Miranda Chant, and here are some of the stories we're following. More Midwestern Ontario beaches have been flagged for high E. coli levels. Howick Township residents are being asked to consider running for municipal politics, and a new poll shows environmental concerns are causing a shift in political support. I'll have more details on these and other stories coming up.
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0: It's the Big Breakfast. Good morning. It's Cordell. So truthfully, I don't know if you've thought about this, but if you were to pass away tomorrow, or both you and your partner, if you're married, who would deal with all the stuff in your house? And are they going to have to deal with a mess? Are they going to have to sort through a bunch of things? How much clutter are your loved ones going to have to deal with when you're gone? Apparently a lot, because according to a new survey of adults, when it comes to inheritance, half of us would rather inherit nothing at all than have to deal with all the clutter and the mess and all the possessions that their loved one has left behind. Just 20% would choose to inherit everything that a loved one owned. 51% said, you know what, I'll just take a few items. But again, the biggest concern is the clutter. 65% of people in the survey said they can't even deal with their own clutter, let alone having to deal with a relative's who's passed away. Over half, about 58%, said that they've had to clear out a relative's home after they've passed, and most of them said that it made grieving a lot harder because they had to deal with the stress of dealing with those possessions afterwards. It's kind of a macabre conversation, but if you were gone tomorrow, what is the weirdest thing that your loved ones are going to have to deal with when cleaning out your house? Are you willing to share? Do you have like an odd collection of some kind? Or if you've been through the process, what is the oddest thing that you've ever found having to clean out someone's house? Maybe you work as a housekeeper and you have to do that sort of thing professionally. What's the weirdest thing that you've ever found cleaning out someone's house? Let me know. Would love to hear from you this morning. You can reach out to me on the CKNX studio line powered by Rico Foods at 1-800-668-2569. 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
1: 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As we head into the civic long weekend, five Huron County beaches have been deemed unsafe for swimming. Huron Perth Public Health says weekly water testing has found high levels of E. coli in the water at Amberley, Godrich Main, Godrich Rotary Cove, Pavilion Road Beach, and Hay Township Park. Signs warning people to stay out of the water have been posted. Choosing to swim in the water despite the warning can lead to minor skin, eye, ear, nose, or throat infections and stomach illness. Earlier this week, Kincardine Station Beach and Huron-Kinloss's Point Clark Beach were also flagged for high E. coli levels. Political interest is lagging in Howick Township. As of yesterday, only one person has filed nomination papers to run in this fall's municipal election. CAO Caitlin Gillis says three members of the current five-member council have indicated they will not run for re-election, while the other two remain undecided. As a result, she's trying to encourage more people to explore running for local council.
2: We have a great team here on the township staff side that are here to support council, for them to be able to make the decisions that we need to make when it comes to budget and setting policies. And we're ready for some new faces that are interested, and it's just great to get involved with your community.
1: The deadline to file nomination papers is August 21st, but that could be extended to August 26th if there are not enough candidates by then. Outdoor movie nights return to Georgian Bluffs tonight. The township will be playing the classic film The Princess Bride at the Shallow Lake Arena at 8:30. Movie lovers are encouraged to bring a blanket or lawn chair and their favorite movie snacks for the family-friendly viewing. Next, Georgian Bluffs will screen Despicable Me at the Balmy Beach Ball Diamond on August 14th and Cars at Cobble Beach Resort on September 4th. The movies are free to attend. Environmental concerns appear to be shifting the political landscape in Canada. As Janice McKay tells us, a fresh Angus Reid survey shows growing voter anxiety over the environment is fueling

0: a shift from red to orange.
1: One in six people who voted Liberal in 2025 now say they support the NDP, and half of those switching blame climate policy. Over 21% of Canadians now rank climate change among their top concerns, a notable bump from 14% earlier this spring. That figure rises to 30% among voters aged 18 to 24. Currently, NDP and Bloc supporters are the only major voter bases ranking environment and climate change in their top five political issues.
0: The online poll surveyed over 1,700 Canadian adults between July 25th and 27th. It was published by the Canadian Press. For more on these and other stories, go to cknxnewstoday.ca.
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0: Mainly sunny today, a high of 27. That'll feel a bit warmer with the humidity. Tonight, cloudy, slight chance of showers. Could see an overnight thunderstorm, a low of 19. Tomorrow, mainly cloudy, showers, and possibly a thunderstorm in the afternoon, a high of 25. Right now, it's 18.
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0: AM 920 CKNX. Good morning, it's Cordell. Life's about to get good. All right, let's get into some of our feel-good stories of the day. There's a photo taken by NASA's Curiosity rover on Mars that's gone viral because some people think it looks like an unexploded alien missile or maybe a spacecraft. It does sort of look like a Star Wars spacecraft of some kind. But then again, it also just looks like a pile of rocks, which is exactly what NASA thinks it is. Although the emphasis on thinks because they haven't actually explored it. Researchers have developed a tiny sensor that's going to make it a lot easier now to detect diseases like Parkinson's in the near future. They can detect dopamine now from a single teardrop. That's, of course, the brain chemical that controls movement, mood, and thinking. So they'll be able to do these sorts of tests without needles or drawing blood now. An artificial intelligence system was created just for one purpose, to create the best burger in the world. And apparently they succeeded on one level. They did create a burger, this AI program, that rated higher than McDonald's Big Mac in a blind taste test. The Burger AI, that's what's called, Burger AI, was trained on over 2,200 different burger recipes, and it went through billions of possible ingredient combinations. Its goal was to balance taste, nutrition, and environmental impact, and its biggest success was a beef and mushroom burger that was rated as popular as the Big Mac. And there's a man who's gone viral for saving his customers' shipping costs by adding rocks to the box. Yeah, apparently when they order razors from this guy, he always throws in some rocks on the bottom because if the package is too light, he says it can get jammed in sorting machines. And so they have to sort the light boxes by hand, and it costs more money to do that. So he puts rocks in the boxes to make them way heavier, and the shipping costs are significantly cheaper.
1: 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It costs $7.60 to ship. Now, let's add some rocks to the order. It now costs $5.97 to ship.
0: I know rock, blunt, scissors. Does it do the same thing the razors, though? I don't know. If you've got a feel-good story locally you think everybody would enjoy, let us know about it. Reach out to us on the text line or through our website. And maybe we'll get it on a future edition of the Big Vibes Minute.
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4: Mainly sunny today, a high of 27. That'll feel a bit warmer with the humidity. Tonight, cloudy, slight chance of showers. Could see an overnight thunderstorm, a low of 19. Tomorrow, mainly cloudy, showers, and possibly a thunderstorm in the afternoon, a high of 25. Right now, it's 18.

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0: It's a day of school. All right, time for some entertainment news. At movie theaters this weekend, the new Spider-Man movie, Brand New Day, with Tom Holland and Zendaya. And if that movie becomes number one, and it probably will, it'll have to knock off The Odyssey to do it. The Odyssey, of course, also stars Tom Holland and Zendaya. Meanwhile, fans and critics on the whole saying this is the best Spider-Man movie yet. Tom Holland, for his part, also saying, though, that there's a full plan for passing the torch off to a new Spider-Man actor in the near future. Singer John Legend is getting his biggest acting role to date. He'll be playing Harry Belafonte in The Road Home. It's a new movie about the controversy surrounding Paul Simon's Graceland album, which he made in South Africa during apartheid. Jonathan Taylor Thomas, who quit acting back in the early 2000s after starring in Home Improvement and voicing the young Simba in The Lion King, recently turned 44, and he made a rare public appearance the other day, seen out in public with his Home Improvement mom, Patricia Richardson, and one of his TV brothers from the show, Taryn Noah Smith. Fans are now wondering if this means an on-screen character reunion is on the way. 85-year-old Knott's Landing star Donna Mills has joined OnlyFans, but she says it's not about doing anything scandalous, it's just about giving longtime fans a chance to connect with her directly. Meanwhile, congratulations to Shania Twain, who's celebrating an anniversary with her second husband Frederick. Hard to believe they've now been married for 15 years. That's longer than she was married to Mutt Lange, who she wrote many of her biggest hits with. Some persistent rumors that longtime friends and former co-judges together on American Idol, Keith Urban and Jennifer Lopez, may have a potential budding romance after they recently reconnected following their high-profile divorces.
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0: 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We're just minutes away from a news update, the latest from CKNXNewsToday.ca, and a look at our weather forecast. A beautiful day today, but we do have some clouds rolling in tonight, and throughout the day tomorrow, maybe some showers, maybe a thunderstorm in the mix as well. Well, the Blue Jays had a night off last night, so they're back at it again today. They're at home to face the Cardinals for a three-game series starting tonight. Broadcast start time is at 7 o'clock tonight. You'll hear it right here, and we'll have it right here on your home for Toronto Blue Jays action all season long. And it could be a very different looking Blue Jays team by the time the weekend is done. The trade deadline is almost here, and with the Jays season the way it's gone, more than a few popular players may be gone as well. Now, before I step out of here, I do want to say congratulations to winners of some tickets to the Exeter Rodeo, folks who texted in throughout this week. Congratulations to Mary Ellen F., Annette R., Barb D., Mike B., and Judy W.H. She's got two names. You've all got a couple of tickets to the Exeter Rodeo, which, of course, is going to be happening August 8th and 9th. 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
1: 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Beachgoers in Midwestern Ontario have even more spots to avoid heading into the Civic Long Weekend. Weekly water sampling by Huron-Perth Public Health found Amberlea, Pavilion Road, Hay Township, and Goderich, Maine, and Rotary Cove beaches have unsafe levels of E. coli. As such, the five beaches have been deemed unsafe for swimming. Doing so when there's high bacteria levels can result in infection and stomach illness. The waters will be resampled today with results expected tomorrow. Earlier this week, Grey Bruce Public Health issued a similar warning for Station Beach and Point Clark Beach. The township of Howick is concerned about a lack of candidates for this fall's municipal election. So far, only one person has filed nomination papers to run for a seat on the five-member council, and no members of the current council are currently running for re-election, with three having already ruled it out. The deadline to apply is August 21st. As the clock ticks closer to a possible strike by flight attendants, WestJet will allow customers to make a one-time change or cancellation with no fees. The airline's 4,400 flight attendants could walk off the job as early as 12:01 Sunday. At this point, WestJet doesn't expect any immediate impact on travel, but warns that will change if the two sides don't reach a deal by the deadline. Mainly sunny today, a high of 27. Tonight, cloudy, slight chance of showers. Could see an overnight thunderstorm, a low of 19. Tomorrow, mainly cloudy. Showers and possibly a thunderstorm in the afternoon, a high of 25. Right now, it's 21. For more on these and other stories, go to CKNXNewsToday.ca.
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7: Mainly sunny today, a high of 27. That'll feel a bit warmer with the humidity. Tonight, cloudy, slight chance of showers. Could see an overnight thunderstorm, a low of 19. Tomorrow, mainly cloudy. Showers and possibly a thunderstorm in the afternoon, a high of 25.
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1: And now, another historic account from the On Archives.
2: Salve!
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2: I was looking forward to a lovely afternoon of watching unmotivated combat at the Colosseum. 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And guess whose seat number they pulled? Had they said something on the radio, I probably would have stayed home, stomped some grapes, folded some togas. But no, not a word. Nice, kitty.
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0: NewsToday.ca, I'm Miranda Chant. Howick Township is in need of more candidates for this fall's municipal election. With a population of just over 4,000, the township doesn't usually have a wide election field. In 2022, all members of council were acclaimed. However, the majority of the current council isn't seeking another term, and two members are undecided. Because the township has a small population, potential candidates do not have to collect any signatures. They just have to schedule a window with town staff to file and pay a fee. High E. coli levels have led to no swim advisories at 5 Huron County beaches. Amberley, Pavilion Road, Hay Township, and Goderich, Maine, and Rotary Cove beaches were flagged yesterday after weekly water testing found elevated bacteria levels. Huron Perth Public Health will resample the water today with results expected tomorrow. In the meantime, people should stay out of the water to avoid illness and infection. Loblaws says customers are increasingly avoiding the fresh produce section, opting instead for frozen fruit and vegetables. Affordability is driving the decision as Canadians coping with the rising cost of food try to stretch their budgets. Statistics Canada reported that prices for fresh vegetables rose more than 9% in June year over year, and food inflation has outpaced overall inflation for 17 months in a row. Mainly sunny today, a high of 27. Tonight, cloudy, slight chance of showers. Could see an overnight thunderstorm, a low of 19. Tomorrow, mainly cloudy, showers, and possibly a thunderstorm in the afternoon, a high of 25. Right now, it's 23. 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
3: Mainly sunny today, a high of 27. That'll feel a bit warmer with the humidity. Tonight, cloudy, slight chance of showers. Could see an overnight thunderstorm, a low of 19. Tomorrow, mainly cloudy. Showers and possibly a thunderstorm in the afternoon, a high of 25.
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6: Well, I know it said you've had time to think about it. Looks like to me you're feeling kind of crowded.

0: Canadian shores. According to Public Health, the suspected substance in two of the overdoses was fentanyl and unknown in the other cases. All of the overdoses occurred on Wednesday. The health unit encourages all people who use drugs to have naloxone on hand and a sober friend who can help them administer it. Drugs can be tested by calling supportive outreach services. The Listowel Wingham Hospital Alliance says that the emergency departments in Listowel and Wingham helped over 25,000 patients over the last year. Now, the LWHA is launching a public information campaign aimed at helping patients and families better understand how emergency department care is prioritized, what can affect wait times, and where other healthcare services are available across the region. Both hospital sites use a standard triage process, with each patient assessed when they arrive and prioritized according to the seriousness of their condition rather than solely by the order of their arrival. Patients suffering severe or life-threatening injuries or conditions are seen first. Provincial police want everyone venturing out on the roads over the civic long weekend to remember bad behavior behind the wheel can have serious consequences. Last year, over the civic weekend, 9 people were killed in collisions on OPP-patrolled roads. Sergeant Ed Sanchuk says to prevent a repeat this year, West Region OPP have launched a safe driving education and enforcement campaign.
1: The OPP is asking all motorists to please slow down, stay focused, buckle up, and drive sober. This long weekend, getting there safely is far more important than getting there quickly.
0: Police will be looking out for speeders, distracted and impaired drivers, and those not wearing seatbelts, along with those who don't move over for emergency vehicles or tow trucks stopped on the side of the road. More than $80,000 is coming to Bruce Gray Owen Sound through Ontario's Seniors Community Grant Program. MPP Paul Vickers says the funding will support projects that help older adults stay active, healthy, and connected. The money is part of $7 million in a provincial investment for over 320 projects right across the province. Locally, Gray Highlands will use the money for an age-friendly seniors health fair. Meaford Public Library will use it for monthly art workshops. Paisley's Trinity Theatre will use it for intergenerational programming, while the funding will help the Wyarton Propeller Club provide fitness, cooking, and digital literacy classes. The grants are designed to reduce social isolation and help seniors remain independent. 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Today we want to know, have grocery prices pushed you to buy frozen fruits and vegetables rather than fresh? To answer and for more news, go to CKNXNewsToday.ca.
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4: Blue Jays back at the Rogers Center for 3 this weekend against the St. Louis Cardinals. Jays can't leave it too much longer if they want any shot at a playoff spot. They're 5 games out heading into tonight's contest, where Dylan Cease will throw the first pitch shortly after 7 on AM 920 CKNX. Just one game in Huron County Fastball, Brussels Bangers at home against Godrich at 7:30. With a win, the Bangers can join Sebringville, Belmore, and Mitchell with 7 wins on the season at the top of the standings as the league heads into this weekend's holiday break. Midwest Senior Baseball, Mitchell Brewers in Woodstock against the first place Nationals at 7:30. At 8 o'clock, it's the Mitchell Astros at home against North London. Swedish hockey club Färjestad has withdrawn its offer to defenseman Cal Foot just 2 days after announcing a one-year deal. The team says the reaction to the signing had grown to a level affecting people within and around the organization. Foot was one of 5 former Canadian World Junior players acquitted of sexual assault charges in London last summer. And the San Francisco 49ers have signed wide receiver Deebo Samuel to a one-year contract. Deebo returned to the Niners after one season playing for Washington. For CKNX Sports, I'm Adam Bell.
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1: Mainly sunny, hot and humid this afternoon. Increasingly cloudy tonight with a 30% chance of showers and a low of 19. Starting off cloudy tomorrow with the chance of showers, but showers beginning in the afternoon. Possibly thunderstorms, high 25, humidex near 30. Chance of showers Saturday night with a low of 15 for Sunday. Periods of rain in the forecast, high 24. Chance of showers Sunday night, low 14. And for holiday Monday, a mix of sun and cloud with a high of 26. Currently, it's 25 degrees.
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4: I'm Adam Bell, and this is the Farm News. Ag leaders say Canada may need a broader whole-of-government strategy to strengthen the sector, but the next federal-provincial policy framework may not be the right tool. The framework will replace the Sustainable Canadian Agricultural Partnership in 2028. Panelists at the Canadian Federation of Agriculture's Summer Summit argued agriculture supports areas including health, defense, trade, and infrastructure, meaning funding should not come exclusively from agriculture budgets. They also called for future programs to be judged by measurable results, including farm profitability, productivity, working capital, and technology investment. Meanwhile, a Canadian senator says voluntary standards and regulatory sandboxes could help agriculture adopt new technology more quickly. Senator Colin Deakin says the system is too low and often blocks innovation, and points to agricultural drones as one area where regulations have failed to keep pace. Industry reps also call for greater use of consensus-based standards, arguing they can adapt more quickly than regulations while maintaining safety. And ADM plans to expand oilseed processing capacity at 4 United States plants as demand grows for renewable fuels. The upgrades in Indiana, Missouri, Nebraska, and North Dakota are expected to add over 500,000 tons of annual crushing capacity in North America by early 2029. Demand for soybean oil has increased as production of renewable diesel and sustainable aviation fuel expands. The development could also influence Canadian canola prices, which are closely tied to the American soybean oil market. That's all for the Farm News. For more Agribusiness news and information, visit mynewstoday.ca.
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4: I'm Adam Bell with your farm market update on the Chicago Board of Trade. Corn futures, September down 4 at 441, December down 3 at 464. Soybean futures, September up a half at 1173, November up 1 at 1189. Wheat futures, September down 26 at 637, December down 25 at 656. Live cattle futures, August up 75 at 231.97, October up 17 at 227.62. Feeder cattle futures, September up 135 at 343.80, October up 130 at 335.32. From Snowbelins, 2026 crop corn down 4 at 604. 2027 crop corn down 2 at 596. 2026 crop soybeans up a half at 1564. 2027 crop soybeans steady at 1494. 2026 soft ribbon to wheat down 26 at 772. 2027 soft ribbon to wheat down 22 at 815. Ontario Pork reports the U.S. CME price as $98.40 U.S. That's down 8 cents from the previous day. 100% fulminated price, $249.77 per 100 kilograms chest weight. That's down $1.41. Quebec's average price on July 30th, $232.36. Opening lean hog futures price in Chicago for August, $101.05. That's down 74 cents from the previous day's close. That is the Blackburn Agabidia Farm Market Report.
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2: Here are the funeral announcements for Friday, July 31st. Elizabeth Goddard passed away surrounded by those she held dear on July 28th in her 87th year. Wife of the late Donald, mother of Patricia and Wayne, and Barbara and David, loving grandmother to 9, great-grandmother to 8. Ruth was predeceased by her beloved sons, Robert and William. A family and close friends visitation will be held on Friday, July 31st at McCallum and Paula Funeral Home from 11:45 a.m. to 12:45 p.m., followed by a graveside service at Maitland Cemetery at 1 p.m. Ruth's family will welcome guests to join in celebrating her life at the Comfort Inn and Suites from 2 till 4 p.m. Elizabeth Goddard. Arrangements entrusted to McCallum and Paula Funeral Home, Godrich. 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

0: drive. That's the message from West Region OPP as they embark on a safe driving education and enforcement campaign. Sergeant Ed Sanchuk says too often on holiday weekends, tragedy strikes.
1: Unfortunately, every long weekend, police officers and emergency responders witness devastating crashes that change lives forever. Many of these collisions involve behaviors that are entirely preventable, including speeding, distracted driving, impaired driving, and failing to wear a seatbelt.
0: Last year's Civic Long Weekend Traffic Safety Campaign saw over 1,400 charges laid in West Region. Five organizations in Bruce Gray Owen Sound are sharing more than $80,000 through Ontario's Seniors Community Grant Program. The largest grant, $25,000, will go to Paisley's Trinity Theatre for workshops to bring seniors and youth together. 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Weather-wise, sunny, hot, and humid this afternoon. A few clouds tonight, but becoming cloudier late this evening with a slight chance of showers and a low of 19. Mainly cloudy tomorrow. The chance of showers in the morning becoming showers in the afternoon with the risk of thunderstorms. High 25 and a humidex of 30. Currently, it's 26 degrees. For more, go to cknxnewstoday.ca.
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4: Mainly sunny, hot and humid this afternoon. Increasingly cloudy tonight with a 30% chance of showers and a low of 19. Starting off cloudy tomorrow with the chance of showers, but showers beginning in the afternoon, possibly thunderstorms, high 25, humidex near 30. Chance of showers Saturday night with a low of 15 for Sunday. Periods of rain in the forecast, high 24. Chance of showers Sunday night, low 14. And for holiday Monday, a mix of sun and cloud with a high of 26.
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2: Hi, it's Caleb Martin in the McGee Motors Summer Cruiser. 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
1: 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Grey Bruce Public Health is warning drug users in the region that a toxic level of fentanyl has been found in a sample of local meth. The alert was issued days after multiple overdoses were reported in Owen Sound and Saugeen Shores. According to Public Health, the suspected substance in two of the overdoses was fentanyl and unknown in the other cases. All of the overdoses occurred on Wednesday. The health unit encourages all people who use drugs to have naloxone on hand and a sober friend who can help them administer it. Drugs can be tested by calling Supportive Outreach Services. The list

0: Bad behavior behind the wheel can have serious consequences. Last year, over the Civic Weekend, 9 people were killed in collisions on OPP-patrolled roads. Sergeant Ed Sanchuk says to prevent a repeat this year, West Region OPP have launched a safe driving education and enforcement campaign.
1: The OPP is asking all motorists to please slow down, stay focused, buckle up, and drive sober.
0: Police will be looking out for speeders, distracted and impaired drivers, and those not wearing seatbelts, along with those who don't move over for emergency vehicles or tow trucks stopped on the side of the road. In the forecast, sunny and hot this afternoon, cloudy tonight with the chance of showers, low 19, cloudy tomorrow with showers, possibly thunderstorms, and a high of 25. Currently, it's 26 degrees. Currently, it's 27 degrees. 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
2: Hi, it's Caleb Martin in the McGee Motors Summer Cruiser. 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
9: Weather for today, mainly sunny skies. Tonight, clouding over with a chance of showers, a low of 19. Tomorrow, a chance of showers, maybe thunderstorms, a high of 25. On Sunday, cloudy with periods of rain, a high of 24.

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1: 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I'm Ryan Drury. More than $80,000 is coming to Bruce Grayo and Sound through Ontario's Seniors Community Grant Program. Janice McKay has the details.
2: MPP Paul Vicker says the funding will support projects that help older adults stay active, healthy, and connected. The money is part of $7 million in a provincial investment for over 320 projects right across the province. Locally, Grey Highlands will use the money for an age-friendly seniors health fair. Meaford Public Library will use it for monthly art workshops. Paisley's Trinity Theatre will use it for intergenerational programming. Well, the funding will help the Wyarton Propeller Club provide fitness, cooking, and digital

0: side seatbelt buckle anchor that was not properly attached to the vehicle body structure. The issue could impact the performance of the second row seatbelt system and increase the risk of injury to occupants. Stellantis says they're aware of one potentially related injury tied to the recall, but no fatalities. Weather for today, mainly sunny skies. Tonight, clouding over with a chance of showers, a low of 19. Tomorrow, a chance of showers, maybe thunderstorms, a high of 25. On Sunday, cloudy with periods of rain, a high of 24. Right now, it's 29 degrees at CKNX. I'm Ryan Drury.
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5: Weather for today, mainly sunny skies. Tonight, clouding over with a chance of showers, a low of 19. Tomorrow, a chance of showers, maybe thunderstorms, a high of 25. On Sunday, cloudy with periods of rain, a high of 24.
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1: 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I'm Ryan Drury. The Listowel Wingham Hospital Alliance says that the emergency departments in Listowel and Wingham helped over 25,000 combined patients over the last year. Now the LWHA is launching a public information campaign aimed at helping patients and families better understand how emergency department care is prioritized, what can affect wait times, and where other healthcare services are available across the region. Both hospital sites in Listowel and Wingham use a standardized triage process. Each patient is assessed when they arrive and is prioritized according to the seriousness of their condition rather than solely by the order of their arrival. Patients suffering severe or life-threatening injuries or conditions are seen first. Additionally, the LWHA points out that emergency departments remain the right place for serious injuries, severe symptoms, and potentially life-threatening conditions. However, other medical concerns that are less serious can be addressed elsewhere, like a family doctor. Residents who don't have a family doctor or nurse practitioner can book an appointment through the Huron Perth and Area Ontario Health Team Unattached Care Clinic. More information can be found on our website. From the Canadian press, the heads of two major international unions are calling on U.S. President Donald Trump's top trade official to reconsider proposed tariffs on Canadian imports. The Trump administration's threatened new round of 50% tariffs on a range of Canadian goods is set to take effect on August 19th. Unlike most of Trump's other tariffs, these tariffs would have no

0: real GDP rose 0.3% in May amid growth in both the goods and services sides of the economy that topped StatCan's own initial estimate for 0.1% growth in the month. Andrew Grantham, senior economist at CIBC, said growth was fairly broad-based in May, with expectations for 0.2% growth in June. StatCan's advance estimates now point to 3.4% annualized gain in the second quarter. If those figures hold, it would mark a sharp rebound from a mild contraction in the first quarter of the year. For more on these and other stories, visit cknxnewstoday.ca.
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3: Toronto Blue Jays will have Dylan Cease on the mound at the Rogers Center tonight against the St. Louis Cardinals. 7:07 first pitch on AM 920 CKNX. Huron County Fastball, Godrich on the road against the Brussels Bangers at 7:30. Midwest Senior Baseball, Mitchell Brewers in Woodstock at 7:30. North London on the road against the Mitchell Astros at 8. The Barrie Colts have a new owner. Businessman John Carreri assumes ownership from Howie Campbell, who had owned the team since 2006. The Toronto Tempo have acquired forward Anissa Morrow from the Connecticut Sun ahead of the WNBA trade deadline. FIFA has begun reviewing a possible expansion of the Men's World Cup from 48 to 64 teams beginning in 2030. A decision could come by mid-August. And CBS Sports has placed NFL analyst Tony Romo on leave following his arrest on suspicion of impaired driving. For CKNX Sports, I'm Adam Bell.
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0: Weather for today, mainly sunny skies. Tonight, clouding over with a chance of showers, a low of 19. Tomorrow, a chance of showers, maybe thunderstorms, a high of 25. On Sunday, cloudy with periods of rain, a high of 24. It's 29 degrees at CKNX. I'm Ryan Drury.
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6: Weather for tonight, clouding over with a chance of showers, a low of just 19. Tomorrow, a chance of lingering showers, maybe thunderstorms, a high of 27. Tomorrow night, lingering showers and storms, a low of 17. On Sunday, cloudy with periods of rain, a high of 24.
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1: 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I'm Ryan Drury. Grey Goose Public Health is warning drug users in the region that a toxic level of fentanyl has been found in a sample of local meth. The health unit said a local drug checking machine detected fentanyl in the yellow-brown substance. The alert was issued days after multiple overdoses were reported in Owen Sound and Saugeen Shores. According to Grey Goose Public Health, the suspected substance in two of the overdoses was fentanyl and unknown in other cases. All of the overdoses occurred on Wednesday this week. The health unit encourages all people who use drugs to have naloxone on hand and always have a sober friend with them who can administer naloxone and call 911 in case of an overdose. Drugs can also be tested by calling supportive outreach services. Provincial police want everyone venturing out on the roads over the civic long weekend to remember bad behavior behind the wheel can have serious consequences. Last year, over the civic long weekend, 9 people were killed in collisions on OPP-patrolled roads. Sergeant Ed Sanchuk says to prevent a repeat of that this year, West Region OPP have launched a safe driving education and enforcement campaign.
2: The OPP is asking all motorists to please slow down, stay focused, buckle up, and drive sober. This long weekend, getting there safely is far more important than getting there quickly.
1: In addition to looking out for speeders, distracted and impaired drivers, and those not wearing seatbelts, police will be cracking down on those who don't move over for emergency vehicles and tow trucks stopped on the side of the road. A no swimming advisory has been lifted for Kincardine Station Beach and Point Clark Beach after water resampling by Grey Goose Public Health. The health unit issued the advisory for the pair of beaches on Wednesday after routine testing showed unsafe bacterial levels. New samples were taken yesterday, which showed levels have returned to within the guidelines for safe swimming. Grey Goose Public Health adds it wants to remind the public that you should always use your best judgment before swimming or allowing children.

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3: Blue Jays back at the Rogers Center for three this weekend against the St. Louis Cardinals. Jays can't leave it too much longer if they want any shot at a playoff spot. They're five games out heading into tonight's contest, where Dylan Cease will throw the first pitch shortly after 7 on AM920 CKNX. Just one game in Huron County Fastball, Brussels Bangers at home against Godrich at 7:30. With a win, the Bangers can join Sebringville, Belmore, and Mitchell with 7 wins on the season at the top of the standings as the league heads into this weekend's holiday break. Midwest Senior Baseball, Mitchell Brewers in Woodstock against the first place Nationals at 7:30. At 8 o'clock, it's the Mitchell Astros at home against North London. Swedish hockey club Färjestad has withdrawn its offer to defenseman Cal Foot just 2 days after announcing a one-year deal. The team says the reaction to the signing had grown to a level affecting people within and around the organization. Foot was one of 5 former Canadian World Junior players acquitted of sexual assault charges in London last summer. And the San Francisco 49ers have signed wide receiver Deebo Samuel to a one-year contract. Deebo returned to the Niners after one season playing for Washington. For CKNX Sports, I'm Adam Bell.
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0: Weather for tonight, clouding over with a chance of showers, a low of just 19. Tomorrow, a chance of lingering showers, maybe thunderstorms, a high of 27. Tomorrow night, lingering showers and storms, a low of 17. On Sunday, cloudy with periods of rain, a high of 24. It's 28 degrees at CKNX. I'm Ryan Drury.
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3: I'm Adam Bell with your farm market update on the Chicago Board of Trade. Corn futures, September down 5 at 440, December down 4 at 463. Soybean futures, September down 1 at 1171, November down a half at 1188. Wheat futures, September down 25 at 638, December down 25 at 656. From Great Lakes Grain in Mitchell, 2026 crop corn down 4 at 604, 2027 crop corn down 2 at 596, 2026 crop soybeans down 1 at 1563, 2027 crop soybeans down 4 at 1489, 2026 soft white winter wheat down 24 at 784, 2027 soft white winter wheat down 21 at 819, 2026 soft red winter wheat down 24 at 839, 2027 soft red winter wheat down 21 at 864.
6: This is the Beef Farmers of Ontario Market Information Report for Friday, July 31st. The Ontario Real Grade Market is trading at 5.45 per hundredweight delivered, with delivery for the week of August 10th. At Brussels Livestock today, there were 850 stockers on offer. Calves and yearlings sold steady. The Quebec Electronic Market is trading at 5.40 per hundredweight on a picked-up basis, down $22 per hundredweight from the previous week. Alberta direct trade on Thursday saw light trade develop with dress sales ranging from 535 to 542 per hundredweight delivered.

0: $8 to $15 per hundredweight lower than the previous week. U.S. packer interest was also noted, with live bids in the upper 320s per hundredweight FOB the feedlot. U.S. bids are at a premium compared to local deals. Most, if not all, the cattle that traded this week would be picked up during the second half of August. Looking at the feed grain market, we've seen a bit of pressure on the barley market. From their highs in late May, barley prices have dropped $30 a ton. Spot prices are at the lowest they've been since March. As barley prices have come under pressure, U.S. corn prices have strengthened. This could slow corn shipments coming into southern Alberta. The U.S. cash cattle trade saw light trade reported in Iowa and Nebraska yesterday, with dress sales ranging from $3.65 to $3.70 per hundredweight, $5 to $10 per hundredweight higher than prices seen earlier in the week, and steady with last week. Live sales in Nebraska were at $2.32 per hundredweight, and sales in Kansas were at $2.31 per hundredweight, mostly steady with last week. Yesterday, it was announced that a tentative agreement has been reached between union members at the Fort Morgan plant and Cargill. It is subject to ratification by union members that will vote next week. The plant has been idle since May 20th. In the U.S., the volume of cattle processed is estimated at 512,000 head, down 16,000 head from last week. Final quotes from the Chicago Mercantile Exchange on Friday, July 31st. Live cattle futures for August, 231.75, up 52. October, 227.25, down 20. December, 226.95, up 22. February, 226.87, down 50. April, 226.50, up 50. June, 218.62, up 20. Feeder cattle futures for August, 348.02, up 155. September, 343.77, up 132. The September Canadian dollar closed today at 71.48, down 11 points from Thursday's close. This is Jamie Kerr with the Beef Farmers of Ontario's Market Information Report, signing off from Canfax.
1: Ontario Pork reports the U.S. CME price as $98.40 U.S. That's down 8 cents. 100% FOMO price, $249.77. That's down $1.41. That is the Blackburn Agavidia Farm Market Report.
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9: Weather for tonight, clouding over with a chance of showers, a low of just 19. Tomorrow, a chance of lingering showers, maybe thunderstorms, a high of 27. Tomorrow night, lingering showers and storms, a low of 17. On Sunday, cloudy with periods of rain, a high of 24.
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2: Hi, it's Caleb Martin in the McGee Motors Summer Cruiser. 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
1: 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I'm Ryan Drury. Grey Public Health is warning drug users in the region that a toxic level of fentanyl has been found in a sample of local meth. The health unit said a local drug checking machine detected fentanyl in the yellow-brown substance. The alert was issued days after multiple overdoses were reported in Owen Sound and Sogging Shores. According to Grey Public Health, the suspected substance in two of the overdoses was fentanyl and unknown in other cases. All of the overdoses occurred on Wednesday this week. The health unit encourages all people who use drugs to have naloxone on hand and always have a sober friend with them who can administer naloxone and call 911 in case of an overdose. Drugs can also be tested by calling supportive outreach services. Provincial police want everyone venturing out on the roads over the civic long weekend to remember bad behavior behind the wheel can have serious consequences. Last year, over the civic long weekend, 9 people were killed in collisions on OPP-patrolled roads. Sergeant Ed Sanchuk says to prevent a repeat of that this year, West Region OPP have launched a safe driving education and enforcement campaign.
2: The OPP is asking all motorists to please slow down, stay focused, buckle up, and drive sober. This long weekend, getting there safely is far more important than getting there quickly.
1: In addition to looking out for speeders, distracted and impaired drivers, and those not wearing seatbelts, police will be cracking down on those who don't move over for emergency vehicles and tow trucks stopped on the side of the road. A no swimming advisory has been lifted for Kincardine Station Beach and Point Clark Beach after water resampling by Grey Bruce Public Health. The health unit issued the advisory for the pair of beaches on Wednesday after routine testing showed unsafe bacterial levels. New samples were taken yesterday, which showed levels have returned to within the guidelines for safe swimming. Grey Bruce Public Health adds it wants to remind the public that you should always use your best judgment before swimming or allowing children to play in the water, as water quality can change from day to day or even hour to hour depending on the weather and other conditions. Despite the no swim advisories being lifted at Station Beach and Point Clark Beach, Grey Bruce Public Health did announce earlier this afternoon that Kelso Beach at Nawash Park is posted as unsafe for swimming heading into the long weekend after water sampling results showed bacterial levels exceeded the Ontario Ministry of Health standards. However, the water park at Nawash Park is not affected by this advisory as it is connected to municipal water. Don't forget to vote in our daily news poll, the CKNX News Today question of the day, powered by Walkerton Toyota. Today we're asking, have grocery prices pushed you to buy frozen fruits and vegetables rather than fresh? Vote in the daily poll every day at CKNXNewsToday.ca/poll. 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
1: Toronto Blue Jays will have Dylan Cease on the mound at the Rogers Centre tonight against the St. Louis Cardinals. 7:07 first pitch on AM 920 CKNX. Huron County Fastball, Godrich on the road against the Brussels Bangers at 7:30. Midwest Senior Baseball, Mitchell Brewers in Woodstock at 7:30. North London on the road against the Mitchell Astros at 8. The Barrie Colts have a new owner. Businessman John Carreri assumes ownership from Howie Campbell, who had owned the team since 2006. The Toronto Tempo have acquired forward Anissa Morrow from the Connecticut Sun ahead of the WNBA trade deadline. FIFA has begun reviewing a possible expansion of the Men's World Cup from 48 to 64 teams beginning in 2030. A decision could come by mid-August. And CBS Sports has placed NFL analyst Tony Romo on leave following his arrest on suspicion of impaired driving. For CKNX Sports, I'm Adam Bell.
2: Weather for tonight, clouding over with a chance of showers, a low of just 19. Tomorrow, a chance of lingering showers, maybe thunderstorms, a high of 27. Tomorrow night, lingering showers and storms, a low of 17. On Sunday, cloudy with periods of rain, a high of 24. It's 28 degrees at CKNX. I'm Ryan Drury.
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5: Weather for tonight, clouding over with a chance of showers, a low of just 19. Tomorrow, a chance of lingering showers, maybe thunderstorms, a high of 27. Tomorrow night, lingering showers and storms, a low of 17. On Sunday, cloudy with periods of rain, a high of 24.
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4: Weather for tonight, clouding over with a chance of showers, a low of just 19. Tomorrow, a chance of lingering showers, maybe thunderstorms, a high of 27. Tomorrow night, lingering showers and storms, a low of 17. On Sunday, cloudy with periods of rain, a high of 24.
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1: And now, another historic account from the On Archives.
2: Salve! Anthony here. 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Little did I know, it's Audience Participation Day. And guess whose seat number they pulled? 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But no, not a word. Nice, kitty.
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